0: For there is love, tenderness, art, music, imagination. The angel comes to call, never a devil. No matter what, you stir in the pot.
1: Citoyens et citoyennes.

I've done my sentence, but committed no crime. 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I've had my sheriff's hand kicked in my face, but I've come through. We are the champions, my friends, and we'll keep on fighting

Right, this is your last chance, you lazy fuckers. Remix in New York, plane leaves at 5.

she was beautiful, like a shining jewel in the silly haberdashery of some forgotten king in a dusty tomb. And the wine of desire was in her veins. Yes. How come a jewel so brilliant and pure spends a life filled with waiting, searching?

0: На радио Чиппальдук звезды мирового кино разговаривают своими голосами.
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2: Is it difficult to make cinematic space of coffin?
3: Oh, that's a good question. Yeah, actually, to figure out exactly how to do that was it wasn't tough, but it required a little bit of thought. All right, that was what I held on to. I wanted just each nail in the coffin knocking out a little bit more light and a little bit more light and a little bit more light until there was just a little thin like thing of light, which is like the last of light and life left, and then boom, a nail takes it out, and then it's gone. And then it's just actually making like making a radio play out of it and making it work and not being confused while you're in the dark and hopefully making everybody claustrophobic. I'm not really claustrophobic. I mean, I wouldn't want to be buried alive, but I'm not really claustrophobic. So it was actually a lot of fun for me, like as I'm sitting there in a theater watching everybody freak out. And yeah, that's like fun. I like screwing with an audience.
1: Квентин Тарантино на радио Чиппальдук.

peacefully. A group approaches a policeman. He seems so pleased to please them. It's glad to live.

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I'm El Deludo. Oscar de la Soundtrack. Mr. Mas Saigori. From Rush Home with Blood. That's me, HP. Harry Pendulum, the last of the big time swingers. I'm living off a theme that Cold War reality takes the subtle shape of. Bridges and houses and edges and ditches and vampires and witches and itching my britches, requiring some stitches and central control system that I gotta go. I can't hide in the snow. I stand out in the dark and my past is a master that thinks a lot faster than I give him credit, which raises my limit. I'd rather not swim it than creak in my soul. It's the notion that I'm gonna split. Doesn't look

0: right, there was plenty of fight in the dais and since, though I tempted to flinch the thought that I may know no better way, and the concrete and clay that I pound to make hay disappears from my view with the notion that I'm gonna split! And all of Ethiopia awaits for me! But I don't got a passport, so I guess it's that time that we gotta pass the port. Please, do forgive me, JFT. I mean, pass the port of saints and take a good long look into my face. And what do you make? Yeah, that's right. I'm a mixed race. No, you know, I don't mean like an Englishman, a Scotsman, a Negro, and a Russian all competing against each other in some significant track and field event. But then again, and this is where things really come into play, an extremely important part of the process, you see. If all of those guys ain't on the same team, or one of them, like, you know, even just one of them makes it to a pass, then that's me. Split.
1: Передаем сигналы точного времени на радио Чапльдук. 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
2: Радио Чапльдук. 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

0: good, eh?
1: Good. Okay. Very good. Finished. Very good.
2: Okay?
1: You're really good. Really talented.
2: Yeah.
1: You pick up really easy. Yeah.

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What a sight she had been in her day. 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
1: Oye, Clark, ¿cuál es la receta del Spanish rice?
2: Spanish rice?
3: Sí. Oh, man, it's a guess. You get your big batch of rice and you cook it up, you boil it, you dig?
1: Mm-hmm.
3: Then you saute the onions and you get your green pepper and chop it up real fine. And get you some celery, too, chop it up the same way.
1: Wow.
3: And then you get you some oil and you mix all this jive up. You don't have to use oil, you know. A lot of people use fat back, you know.
1: Oye, qué bien.
3: You put some mushroom in there, too, get some tomato sauce and some of that paprika and make it nice and red and colored, you know. Get some hot peppers and Tabasco. You know, some salt and you grind up some beef in there.
1: Wow, vamos,
3: get
1: vamos.
3: You some oregano and man, you talk about some crazy eating.
1: Yo estoy listo ya, cuando tú quieras.
3: Wait till you taste it. Come on, let's go.
1: Tú quieras, vamos.
3: Can't wait, not enough.

I felt that I just had to let her know, you know, like, cause sometimes when it's time to go bombing, you know, you gotta go late at night, like in the middle of the night, you gotta leave the house at 2 o'clock just to go bombing so you don't get caught. She gotta know where I'm going. Can't just say I'm going to a party, no parties don't start at 2 o'clock.

0: на радио Чиппальдук звезды мирового кино разговаривают своими голосами.
1: Вуди Аллен на радио Чиппальдук.
2: I know that you're afraid of death a lot.
3: Mm-hmm. I can you too, probably, right?
2: Oh, yes, indeed. You can join my club. I've got a lot of members. Oh, what death means to you?
3: Oh, well, what it means to me is extinction. It means eternal extinction, which is not a comforting thought, you know, especially if you just bought a house.
1: Вуди Аллен на радио Чиппальдук.

This group of records has been developed to help one train himself to distinguish different types of sounds, concentrate on the feature being demonstrated, and for the moment, ignore other abnormalities.

favorite things. Sometimes the foolish things are very favorite, and sometimes the favorite things are very foolish. So these are some foolish and favorite things.